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Oh, I've tried. But I want you to still know this. All you got to do is reach.

0: 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Put your hands in the air. Give me all your money.
1: This is the story of Ma Baker. To me.